the sound. 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It's a therapy for your brain.

You are about to enter the house of dub. 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We have no time to waste, no time. You are about to enter a loving home. This is not your average twilight zone. We have food for thought and rhythm there. 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Make love. 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

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When I see an ocean, I see a desert. Each the image of the other, a sea of mirrors. And here I am, caught between both the form and the reflection, between fact and fiction, not knowing which role I'm supposed to be playing. Just go past the skin into the character. Go past the eye into the soul. And in the end, the only way you'll regain your mind is to break it down to the rawest element of life and death. You hear me? 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

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Casey Jones, please don't leave me. He's sitting up in the cabin. Little children come as hollering and crying, Papa, don't leave me here. He couldn't stand there.

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He couldn't stand there, they told his father, said, got to get away from here. Rich up and got to bail and commission.

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They wouldn't get off. He had to stop his train coming, cutting down. 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

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He had to stop his train. 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Here's what he said. Now what he say? Damn the machine. Keith Jones, please don't leave me. 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You know, could hear them drive wheel, truck wheel look like trying to catch up together. People got scared. One lady on there, she come here singing, Lord, have mercy, save me, Lord.

sisters! Brothers and sisters, I don't know what this world is coming to, the soul children!

sisters, you better get together. You got to get together. We got to work together. Now when they ask you to move,